king. How very important it is to bring about in the human mind the radical revolution. The crisis is the crisis in consciousness, the crisis that cannot anymore

0: 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Man is still as he was.
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1: Thank you. One more time. One, two, ready.

0: Μουσικό κανάλι 105,1.
1: When I saw you smiling, that was it for me. As if the greatest chord was played over my favorite symphony. That agrees with my taste. You know what your place is. With me, with me, with me. And I wouldn't want it any other way. Even if the pain's too much, I'd rather kill some parts of me than to have

0: was a for sale sign. Put my hand on the gate and there's tears in my eyes. And all that's been left since the minute you died are the chandeliers and the trees, ceramic beads. But now they're just covered in leaves.
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2: In Rio.
1: Two. Today's in LA.
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1: We had a short.

0: his promoter in New York, so we met at the Hilton Hotel at the lobby. We said we have to leave immediately to Germany, so we hired a cab. When I saw the cab, I thought I'd faint because this little cab was just a Mitsubishi, a shifted car. I'm used to ride limousines, luxury cars with all my stuff. I've been on one suitcase, two pairs of shoes, and three backup singers. I'm used to this. I need this. Anyway, this driver had no idea how to get to the airport. Because on the 14th Street, he took a left turn instead of a right turn. And I was really mad at him because, hey man, we have to be at the airport in a few moments. So how the hell can you do that? Because the flight leaves to Berlin. One fancy cocktail.
1: In the sky.
0: Two pieces of lemon. Three crying babies
1: next to me.
0: And after four drinks, they wouldn't serve me no more.

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So finally we arrived in Berlin. It was raining, of course. So nobody's picking us up. So where the hell are these guys? Anyway, so let's go for the luggage. We went down and there was no luggage. So where's my luggage? So I'm waiting half an hour for my luggage. So I went down to the counter and said, excuse me, where's my luggage? We flew from New York to Berlin. So he looked into his computer and he said, sir, it's on the way to LA.

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So we talked, and I wanted to show him the pictures of my boat. And guess what? I find out that I forgot my wallet in the apartment in Berlin. And here I am, no cash, no credit cards, and I'm wearing a suit for 4 days. Suddenly, the nice guy beside me jumps up with a pistol in his hand, runs to the cockpit, and demands that the pilot has to go to Rio de Janeiro.

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0: 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All right, after 26 hours, we got rescued by the Brazilian anti-terror squad. Nice guys, by the way. Later at the gate, I see this beautiful lady smiling at me. 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And she invites me to over to her house. Sounds like there's a chance to shave. 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And after three minutes of talking, we made love.

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Men with such iron will as mine can do what they please.

dangerous ways, to themselves, to others, and to the planet. It's all in the search of love. So the purpose of life is to redirect that propensity to love of the soul.